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3: Definitely Lainey Wilson as well, some Kenny Chesney and Benson Boone.
1: Ooh, okay. Ooh, yeah. I've been working on my Benson Boone backflip, so...
2: Oh, gosh.
1: Trying to steal the show. Hey, y'all want to be there? We'll make it happen. Got to be here to win Monday.

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1: Getting ready to dive in. Got some big stories coming out of Nashville today. What's up?
2: Ooh, we are about to get a banger of a collab. I'm so excited for this one.
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1: Got to get ready for some group therapy. We do this every Thursday. Instagram is at Wayne D and Tay. And you're going to need our phone number too, 1-877-367-4432.
2: All right, so we're helping out Heather, who is kind of divided right now. Her kids are going back to school, and she's got to pay for all that back to school stuff.
1: I don't envy it. I say that, but I'm doing it myself right now.
2: Yeah.
1: So go ahead, fill us in, girl. You're on.
3: I'm a mom, and I'm really like struggling because it's back to school soon. So it's like we've got to get all the stuff for that, like new clothes, new backpacks, new all the things. And my kids are like giving me a hard time. My daughter especially. I was like, okay, look, here's $300. Go get some new clothes. And that should be fun, right? And they have some freedom to, like, pick out what they want. And my daughter, my son's like, cool. That's all he said, cool, and went and, like, got everything. My daughter's like, Mom, that's not enough. My clothes are more expensive than his. And, I mean, okay, it's true. Like, women's clothes are more expensive. Girls' clothes are more expensive. But $300, that's a lot of money. Like, figure it out. Like, go find something that will work.
2: Yeah.
1: This gives me, like, iHeartRadio Music Festival PTSD, where we get invited out and we're hosting something. And I, like, pick up a shirt and jeans. And Tay's like,
4: do you have any idea how much this skirt was?
2: Yeah. Pink tax is a real thing. Okay. Our clothes are with pink tax.
1: The hell is that?
2: You look it up. It's a long explanation.
1: Oh my God.
2: You have to look it up. Basically, girl things are more expensive. Okay. So I understand. But a $300 limit, that's a lot for back to school.
1: He's like, I'll take $300 right now.
2: I know.
1: Reach out. How are we going to help her through this? 1-877-367-4432.

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1: And by the way, today's my birthday, so the only gift I want is y'all to follow us on Instagram.
2: Happy birthday, Wayne.
1: It's at Wayne D. and Tay.
2: Okay, so I saw that TikTok is pulling the plug on its dating feature. Did you know that they were testing this?
1: Didn't know that was a thing at all.
2: Yeah, it's where they were kind of like dropping some users into group live streams with other singles. Oh, and then they would try to like set you up. But it looks, and it doesn't say why, but it looks like they are putting the gabosh on it.
1: Somebody went missing. I'm kidding.
2: Oh, I hope not.

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2: True. Yeah.
1: All right, we'll get to this in just a couple of minutes. 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
2: So it looks like Brandon Lake is leaning a little further into his country side. 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
7: 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Welcome to the show number 1673 of After Midnight. I'm your host, Granger Smith. Always grateful to be with you, especially on a day like this. The best day of the work week is finally here. I've got some good news I want to read for you. Hang tight. I've also got some Nashville news with Ann Hudson. 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

So the topic I want to talk about next hour is this. What did you do as a kid that you got away with? If you got a story, I want to put you on the air so you could tell it. 866-607-8383. We'll talk next hour.

0: 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Love your show, man. 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

0: Okay, we have Ann Hudson in the studio with stories about our favorite stars out there in Nashville. What you got to update us
1: with? Yeah, well, if you're planning to see Jelly Roll live, that's on your bucket list. You may have to wait a while. He's taking a big break. I got this story coming up in your Nashville news next.

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It's After Midnight on 106.7 The Bull. Here's the question. What did you do as a kid that you got away with? 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

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Have you ever heard of someone stealing a home? Well, police tracked one down with this next dumb criminal. Earl's going to be here soon to tell us what happened.

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1: We have Ann Hudson coming in here with stories about our favorite stars out there in Nashville. All these stars that we play on the show, we want to know what's going on in their life. So what you got going on, Ann, now?
2: Well, this one's about a star we may or may not play. I don't know how much I believe this story, but could Travis Kelce be recording a country album? It's got to be a joke, right? I don't know, but I'll explain coming up in your Nashville News next.

know the night shift isn't easy. That's why we're bringing the music and the meaning. Granger's with you all night with songs, stories, and conversations that keep it real. Thanks for being a part of the After Midnight family.

0: Here's what's new in Nashville. Here's Ann Hudson.
1: So could Travis Kelce be trading his football helmet for a cowboy hat? Yes, I did that. I feel like this has to be a joke. That's why I'm kind of leaning in and just kind of going with it. But a source is claiming that Travis has been talking about recording a country album for months and months. And there's reports that him and Taylor Swift even sang a duet together at their wedding that's still being kind of kept tight-lipped that I'm dying to know about. But anyway, so that might have gotten it all started. But that's got to be a joke, right?
2: Just enough autotune can fix anybody.
1: Right? That's what I'm starting to learn and discover. Mm-hmm. I know he likes singing and being obnoxious up on stage in a fun, funny way, but no. Right?
2: I got a feeling we're going to see a Travis Kelce song really soon. I got a feeling there's truth to this.
1: Oh, my God. That'll be the beginning of the end of him and Taylor. He starts crossing into her musical lane. No.
0: Aww. 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
8: 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It's finally Friday. 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Granger Smith here, your host of After Midnight. 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
1: Hey, Granger, this is Misty from Statesville, North Carolina. I'm on my way into work. Just love listening to you in the morning. On my way to work, you get my day started, and you just bring so much joy and happiness, and you have brought faithness back into my life, and I appreciate you so much. Please keep on doing what you're doing. We love you so much.
2: 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Thank you for that.

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Thanks for staying up with After Midnight on Colorado's new country, 106.7 The Bull. 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

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Now, I know it's Friday, and that's already really good news, but how about a good news story to go on top of that? 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
1: 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I'm out here Ubering to 3, 4 in the morning. Thanks, sir.
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0: Bobby asked Brett Eldridge what he would do if he ever won the lottery.
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0: Cody Johnson reflects on making something of himself.
1: I grew up in a really small town. 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

0: Bobby sparked a heated debate with Old Dominion when he asked who is most likely to be late to a show.
1: That's up for debate between all of us against Trevor. We all say he's the latest. He says he's not.
2: I'm definitely not.
3: So it's definitely...
2: Here's the thing. 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
5: On August 4th, 1962, Marilyn Monroe died. 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

The water levels are so low at some of the reservoirs, they have found a submerged ATV and a snowmobile at Green Mountain. They found a truck at one of the reservoirs. We need some water to cover those up. She

0: 7 The Bull, Colorado's new country, Johnny Wild, that's Parmalee. Listen, we all know we're in a drought, but I saw this story on 9 News. Denver is experiencing its worst drought since record keeping began in 2000. Okay. Wait, that was only 26 years ago. That's when we started keeping records for stuff like this. It's not like it was 100 years ago. I don't know. I'm not sure I get that, but it is bad. And it's just going to be flat out hot this weekend, floating around 100 every day through Monday. Stay safe and stay hydrated. You don't have to cut back on that part.
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It's called Jaded. 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

1067 The Bull. I'm Johnny Wild. Zach Bryan in town in our hometown next weekend for two shows. And starting this afternoon at 5:30, your chance to win your way into both shows. And we'll do it all weekend long right here on The Bull.

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106.7 The Bull. A week from tonight, Broncos are going to ride into the preseason against the Falcons in Atlanta. Yeah, it's on. 106.7 The Bull. I threw it.

6-7, the Bull. I'm Johnny. Wait, in this song, does Casey Musgraves say the only thing getting laid are the chickens? I mean, that's a great line for a country song. I'm not going to lie.

0: 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I'm Johnny Wilde. It should be cool if you went to the store and bought that for me.
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0: Yeah, Cringe Mart is a thing. It's been launched by DoorDash. It is, exactly what it sounds like. A store for buying embarrassing products, and you can have them delivered to you. Because, you know, I guess going on these shopping trips can be a little awkward. So this is a new in-app storefront that groups together products that people feel embarrassed buying in person. You know, like digestive remedies, UTI treatments, feminine products, other personal care items. So you can do it discreetly with Cringe Mart. 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

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It is called Jaded. And you're going to hear that all day this afternoon on 106.7 The Bull.

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2: Don't move. 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Oh, wait, it's you, Jelly Roll. 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

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One grand in free gas could be yours. Another chance to win is coming up next.

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am already seeing a few Spirit Halloweens popping up around Colorado, and more stores are set to open up later this month. I feel like it's a little early. I don't know. Who knows? 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

Today is the last day that you have a chance to win a grand in free gas. All right, don't give up. Another chance to win that grand is coming up just after 5 on 106.7 The Bull.

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0: I am already seeing a ton of Halloween candy for sale all over Colorado, which is fine. 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
1: Well, look who it is. Last call I thought I'd get. How's your mama? How you been? Girl, it's been too long.